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0: Here's Alex, pedalling off to work. 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
1: There are two types of drive you can have on the motorway. One that feels like this. Or one that feels... like this. The difference is just a few little changes. Like giving more space to the car in front. Or not hogging the middle lane. Because being a little more considerate on the road actually reduces congestion and collisions. Which transforms everyone's journey. So we all feel a little less... and a lot more National Highways.
2: 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Motorbike safety, it's on all of us. 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
1: You're both on the same road. Same tarmac, same rules. Just a different number of wheels. Motorbikes aren't in your way. They're on their way, just like you. 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And be aware of motorbikes. Because when we look out for each other, everyone gets where they're going safely. Motorbike safety. It's on all of us. National Highways.
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turned out all right in the end, didn't it? Yes. Nothing stressful at all about last night, but there we are. We'll get to it. Switch Radio Breakfast Thursday morning. Hope you're well.

0: starting with Sister Sledge, Thinking of You. Nine minutes past 7, and as we said at the top of the show, breathe, relax, everything's fine. Switch Radio Breakfast here on this Thursday morning. We are going to be taking regular hydration breaks on the show today, even when they're not in any way necessary, just to keep up with the theme of what was going on last night in the football. Plenty to come besides that, including a look at the front pages of the papers coming next.
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0: Majestic and Losing My Mind. Switch Radio Breakfast here on this Thursday morning. The Channel 4 news music in the background tells us that it is time to have a look at the front pages of the papers. I'm wondering if we have to be a little bit careful in what we say, according to the papers. What we do know is that a lot of them are going to be splashed with details of the football last night in the World Cup, with England winning by 4-2 against Croatia, leading twice before being pegged back to 2-2 at half-time, then 2 in the second half, sealing the deal as far as England's first game in the World Cup is concerned. And they topped the group, Ghana having won the second leg, the second game in the group, I should say. And yeah, that's where we are. I'm not sure what we can do here with this newspaper review this morning, because the polls are open in the Makerfield by-election, and whatever's on the front page of the papers, I'm not sure we can say. So forgive me for that. That was me thinking about the football too much, thinking, no, we'll do the papers. No. There are rules. There is an election going on. The polls are open. We can't talk about it.
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0: Made for Birmingham, it's the award-winning Switch Radio with Ed Sheeran, Overpass Graffiti, 17 minutes past 7 here on this Thursday morning. So if you're waking up on this Thursday, it's rather cloudy, but it is getting warmer, isn't it? If you're waking up and it is your birthday today, we're going to find out which famous people you share your big day with in this hour. We've got three brilliant Midlands Music Guarantee tracks to play for you, three visits to the Midlands magazine, we've got the shout-out to our early workers, we've got showbiz news as well.
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0: 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But the answer to yesterday's twiddle, that's coming next.
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1: Yeah, just to remind you, they're still around and they will be around for a long, long time, and they'll probably come back with new stuff when the second movie comes out. It's Huntrix and Golden.

0: Switch Radio Breakfast here on this Thursday morning. Hope all is well with you. How'd you get on with the twiddle that we set you yesterday? Were your Wednesday wits suitably tested, Birmingham? You can see it every day, but cannot touch it at will. What is it? So you can see it every day, but cannot touch it at will. What is it? Well done to you if you got this right, and thanks for all the engagement on TikTok, by the way. Ben.Ellis424 is my TikTok, and really appreciate that. Really pleased with the numbers. You can see it every day, but cannot touch it at will. It is, of course, the sky.
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0: Entrance from back in the 90s, but they're back now. That's Higher on Switch Radio Breakfast here on this Thursday morning. So brand new Twiddle coming later on this morning. You'll be able to see it if you log on to our Twitter or X if you prefer, at Switch underscore Radio. And like I said, on my TikTok, ben.ellis424, you'll be able to see what we're doing as well.
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0: 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And we've got some corkers lined up for you this morning. Starting with, of course, I think for the third day in a row on the Midlands Music Guarantee from Switch Radio,

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It's called Morning Lights. Very good indeed. We're heading for the first time today to the Midlands Magazine after Mabel.

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0: to Dell, send my love. Thursday, 18th of June, 2026. If it is your birthday today, this is who you share your big day with. You share it with Sir Paul McCartney. Bit of a musician, apparently. Done all right over quite a long period of time. 84 today is Paul McCartney. He's got a new song out with Ringo Starr, hasn't he? We played it yesterday on the show. That's right. Richard Madden, the Scottish actor, is 40 today. He is known for playing Robb Stark in the first three seasons of Game of Thrones, which he received the Screen International Award for Star of Tomorrow. Subsequent roles include leading the first season of the historical fiction series Mercedes, Masters of Florence. As well, lots of stuff. He was in Rocket Man as well, the Elton John thing. Yeah, just a great actor, and he's 40 today. Somebody who is 36 today is the actor Jeremy Irvine. In 2012 he played Philip Pirrip in the film adaptation of Great Expectations. He's since starred in The Woman in Black, Angel of Death, and portrayed Daniel Grigori in the direct-to-video film adaptation of the novel Fallen. Yeah, 36 years old today. Alison Moyet, of course. Singer, songwriter, member of Yazoo. 65 today is Alison Moyet. Wow. It's also Laura Pidcock's birthday today. Sorry, Laura Pidcock's birthday today. She's 38, UK Member of Parliament. Kevin Bishop, the actor, comedian and writer, is 46 today. One of our own, Moeen Ali, of course, 39 today. English cricketer, and also played for Worcestershire and the Birmingham Phoenix in the 100. Yep, Moeen Ali is 39 today. Delia Smith, where are you? That's right. My mother swore by her cooking, especially her turkey at Christmas. You've got to do it the Delia way, she said. But Delia Smith is older than Paul McCartney. He's 85 today. Wow. Okay. And a couple of the posthumous ones. The great Paul Eddington would have been 99 years old today. Played Jim Hacker in Yes Minister, Yes Prime Minister. And Jerry Leadbetter, of course, in The Good Life. Passed away in 1995, of course. Brilliant actor was Paul Eddington. And George Mallory, the British mountaineer, the one who climbed Everest, was born on this day in 1886.
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0: It's the remix of Michael Jackson's History. Past 8, Thursday morning, Friday Eve, and it looks like the sun is beginning to poke through. I know it's getting warmer over the next few days as well. It's Father's Day this weekend, so I have to politely remind those who can do something about that, as far as I'm concerned. I'm sure she's making something at school. It's going to be lovely. Switch Radio Breakfast, Thursday morning then. We've got showbiz news to do in this hour. Midlands Music Guarantee track number 2, the Midlands Magazine, and the shout-out to our early workers coming next.
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Switch Radio Breakfast. Thursday morning with me, Ben Ellis, at this time at 11 minutes past 8 to salute the hearty stock, the core of Britain, the backbone of this nation, otherwise known as our early workers. We're talking about anybody who gets up ridiculously early, first thing in the morning, and goes to work for a living, maybe voluntarily, maybe vocationally, for the love of the job. And I'm curious to know, if you're an early worker, how you handled last night. Did you just skip it all together, go to bed because you're a professional? Or did you go to bed very late and get sort of minimal sleep before getting up to go to work? Or did you just pull an all-nighter? Do you know what? I think, although it was an exciting game and there was quite a lot of jeopardy up until the last 5 minutes or so, I don't think anybody's quite ready to be dancing in the streets just yet, even though England won 4-2. So I don't think anybody's going to have pulled an all-nighter. I think that's possibly going to have to wait till the knockout stages, but I don't know. Here we are. More to come. Early workers in Birmingham, the Black Country, and Solihull, we salute you and thank you.

0: made for Birmingham. It's the award-winning Switch Radio. That's new music as well from Jonas Blue. It's called Girl at 16 minutes past 8, Thursday morning. So England 4-2, victory over Croatia. The other game in the group, which I think kicked off at midnight, I'd gone to bed by this point, Ghana beat Panama by a goal to nil. So it means that England do top the group on goal difference. And it's Ghana next. I think it's Tuesday. Yep, Tuesday for that one. And another positive result and they'll be through and topping the group could mean a theoretically easier path throughout the tournament. There's also the test match. We're into day two down at the Oval today. England taking on New Zealand. New Zealand were put into bat by England, who won the toss. 270 odd for 7, I think it is, on resumption of play this morning. And yeah, we're feeling pretty good about sport right now.
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0: But that could all change, you know that. Midlands Music Guarantee, track number 2 on the way, the Midlands Magazine, and some showbiz news to do before 9, but some more local headlines coming next.
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Yasmin on my own. Switch Radio Breakfast, Thursday morning, 8:23 is the time. Some local headlines then. A mum from Stourbridge, whose son took his own life, has backed the government's plan to ban under-16s from social media from early next year. Jane Johnson says her 19-year-old son Leo was bright, popular and outgoing, but his mental health collapsed as he constantly compared his life to what he saw online. She calls it digital anhedonia, where real life stops feeling good enough because online lives look perfect. She says the ban is vital, but must come with support to help young people enjoy time offline again. Elsewhere, a gardening couple had their van full of plants and displays stolen near the NEC ahead of Gardeners World Live starting today. They're asking for help to get their kit back. And Black Country Pubs are fundraising for prostate cancer this week. Marston's 64 local venues aim to raise £100,000, encouraging men to check their health risk online.

L King, X's and O's. Switch Radio Breakfast, Thursday morning. Midlands Music Guarantee track number 2 is coming next after this. I can never remember if it's B.O.B. or if it's Bob. I know that it's Airplanes, though.

0: Oxford yeah. Trading Breakfast, Thursday morning with me, Ben Ellis. It's 8:30.
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The Midlands Music Guarantee here on Switch Radio, where we champion our local artists. 30 years since Mosley Shoals and the day we caught the train from Ocean Colour Scene. How that time has flown by. Yes, it's almost caught up on me. I know. One more for you on the show in about an hour's time from any era, genre or style of music.

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0: Dasha and Train. Minutes to 9, Thursday morning, Switch Radio Breakfast. Let's do some showbiz news then. And the BBC has announced one of its biggest shake-ups in years, with around 550 jobs set to go as part of a major cost-cutting programme. Director General Matt Britton says the corporation needs to save £160 million this year, with reviews planned across television, radio and news operations. Some programmes face an uncertain future, while senior presenter roles are also being reviewed. The cuts form a wider part of the plan that would eventually see up to 2,000 jobs disappear across the organisation. Meanwhile, comedian, actor and presenter Richard Ayoade has been caught up in a road traffic collision in southeast London. Reports say a speeding Renault struck pedestrians before colliding with Ayoade's vehicle near a roundabout in East Dulwich. Two women were taken to hospital following the incident. Ayoade was reportedly seen leaving his car and speaking to police at the scene. He is not believed to have suffered any serious injuries. And off the back, of course, of the news about Jeremy Clarkson revealing his cancer diagnosis on his reality show Clarkson's Farm, we have another celebrity who has revealed that they've been diagnosed with an incurable form of blood cancer. It's comedian Richard Herring. The Taskmaster star and podcast host shared the news with fans, explaining he has hairy cell leukemia. Herring, who successfully overcame testicular cancer several years ago, stressed that while the condition is incurable, it is treatable, and he remains optimistic about the future. In a characteristically humorous message, he told supporters he hopes to continue working and living a long life despite the diagnosis. We certainly wish him well.
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0: made for Birmingham. It's the award-winning Switch Radio. It's new music, Jungle and The Wave. Okay, we also had the Ariston and Honey, I'd Lie to You. It's 5 to 9. It's Thursday morning. And this is Switch Radio Breakfast with me, Ben Ellis. We are about to go into the final hour of the show after the news coming up.
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0: Haven't heard this for ages. Andreas Johnson, Glorious. Past 9, Thursday morning, Friday Eve. Switch Radio Breakfast, hope all is well with you. Hope the school run was okay, or the journey into work. Yeah, it's brightened up a reasonable amount. Yeah, I think we'll go with that. Reasonable amount in terms of it brightening up. Yeah, final hour of the show. Here on this Thursday morning, we still have one more Midlands Music Guarantee track to play. It is a corker. A visit to the Midlands magazine, details of our Thursday lineup, and of course, a brand new twiddle.
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James Poulton's here at 10 o'clock this morning, as always, on a Thursday, couple of hours, brilliant music, wonderful conversation. How about spending your lunchtime with Scott Morgan today from midday? Sounds good to me. Switch Radio's resident stand-up comedian Jack Harris is here at 2 o'clock this afternoon before the two-time Male Presenter of the Year. Stephen Higgs will get you to your Thursday evening where it will be rock night here on Switch Radio, 107.5.

0: made for Birmingham. It's the award-winning Switch Radio, new from Olivia Rodrigo. It's Drop Dead, 20 past nine here on this Thursday morning. So as we were saying, the two-time male presenter of the year, Stephen Higgs, will get you to your Thursday evening, 107-point drive from five. All of the usual things that he gets up to, including the rhythm method from 6:30. And then we're into Rock Night, all gets underway at 7 with Andy and the Rock Show, and then the Beer Man is here with the Hard, the Heavy, the Downright Brutal, the Metal Show at 10 before midnight tonight, the Midnight Broom Cupboard. We want less. It's Dave and Sean.
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0: Switch Radio Breakfast here on this Thursday morning. Hope all is well with you, Birmingham. Enjoy the football last night. The result was there in the end. One or two hairy moments, but there we are. Yes, onwards and upwards. Time for a brand new twiddle. We're in Vision on Twitter and TikTok this Thursday morning. Let's see how you get along with this one. Lynn. Morning, Lynn. She likes grapes, but not potatoes. She likes squash, but not lettuce. And she likes peas, but not onions. Now, following the same rule, will she like pumpkins or apples? Oh, this is a corker. So Lynn likes grapes, but not potatoes. She likes squash, but not lettuce. And she likes peas, but not onions. Following the same rule, will she like pumpkins or apples? At switch_radio on Instagram and or Twitter. There's Facebook too. You can WhatsApp me. You can Facebook message me. You can tweet me at BenEllis1982. Also, my Instagram address. And don't forget TikTok, Ben.Ellis424. Ben.Ellis424. You've got all day to try and figure this out, Birmingham. We'll give you the answer on the show tomorrow morning. And as we always say, the very best of luck to you.
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Swedish House Mafia, along with The Weeknd, A Moth to a Flame. Switch Radio Breakfast, Thursday morning. Just catching up then with the World Cup. The overnight action in England's group. Ghana beat Panama by 1-0. So England topped the group after their victory last night against Croatia. In Group K, Uzbekistan 1-3. That was overnight. And today's action, well, it all comes around again. Everybody's played now. At 5 o'clock today, the Czech Republic take on South Africa in Group A. And in Group B, 8 o'clock tonight, it's Switzerland against Bosnia and Herzegovina. And one of the hosts, Canada, take on the host from the last World Cup, Qatar, at 11 o'clock tonight. All starting to take shape. This is Squeeze.

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0: Okay, just about it from me, Ben Ellis. Thanks very much for being a part of it. We'll do it all again tomorrow morning, bright and early from 7. It will be Friday. Where is this week going? This is your lineup for Thursday on the best community radio station in the business. Dave and Sean, We Want Less, the Midnight Broom Cupboard at midnight tonight. Part of Rock Night, the hard, the heavy, the nine, right, brutal, the metal show is here with the Beer Man at 10. Rock Night gets underway with Andy and the Rock Show at 7. Stephen Higgs will get you there. 107 Point Drive from 5. Switch Radio's resident stand-up comedian Jack Harris is here at 2 o'clock this afternoon. You can spend your lunchtime with Scott Morgan at midday. But up next, after the news at 10, it will be James Poulton. Have a great day. Talk to you tomorrow. Take us out, Mum.
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Hey, how's it doing? How's it doing? Eyes open wide awake, wiki, ricky, wise and shine. If you haven't already, hello there, everybody, and welcome to the Thursday Brunch Show here on Switch Radio. You've got James here for the next 2 hours. 2 hours, blimey, we don't have a spoiler here at Switch Radio. We've got a lot of things happening today. We've got a look back today in music. We've got celebrity birthdays, and don't forget me good old mate, me good old mucker, Sir Michael Kennedy, popping by with his fun facts of the day. Meet your friends, your family, your work colleagues, your boyfriend, your girlfriend, whoever you bump into on the bus. So let's keep it going. A bit of Leanne and a tight up skirt. No, yeah.

Bit of Lee Ann there and Tight Up Skirt. You're listening to James here on a Thursday morning, the Thursday brunch. I hope your Thursday's ticking over nicely. Let's see what's coming up today on Switch Radio today, shall we? Well, before me, you had Mr. Breakfast himself, Mr. Ben Ellis. Thank you very much, Ben. Now you've got me, you lucky, lucky buggers, between 10 and 12. 2 hours, blimey. And then the fireball that is Scott Morgan takes over between 12 and 2. And the unbelievable Jack Harris takes the reins between 2 and 5. And then the man, the myth, the legend, you know him, you love him, Mr. Stephen Higgs on 107 Point Drive between 5 and 7, taking you home whether you like it or not. And that's it, the boys to entertain you on a Thursday. Right then, Florence and the Machine and Dog Days Are Over.

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2: 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And here comes Tanya on a bike, off to French class.
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bit of Joel Corry there and Stuck in a Loop. You're listening to James here on a Thursday morning, the Thursday Brunch Show. Big shout out to all my artists out there, whether you're a solo artist or in a band. Then if you are, then you know all about the Switch Radio Uploader, don't you? No? 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

0: Calvin Harris featuring Ellie Goulding and Outside. You're listening to James here on a Thursday morning, the Thursday Brunch Show. Hope your Thursday's ticking over nicely. And now it's time for this hour's Midlands Music Guarantee here on Switch. And if you know here on Switch, well, you should know by now, let's face it, that we love and adore nothing better than to champion local music legends and promote up-and-coming artists from around this region. And oh, hey, it's The Beat and Can't Get Used to Losing You. Come on.
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Ah, fantastic there. The good old beat there, Brummie lads. Can't get used to losing you. You're listening to James here on a Thursday morning, the Thursday brunch here. Oh, that was the Midlands Music Guarantee. Of course it was. Right then, let's have a look at celebrity birthdays today, shall we? It's the 18th of June. Blimey. Kim Cattrall, yes, Sex and the City star. Alison Moyet, yes, back in the old days. And, oh, Macca himself, Sir Paul McCartney. Yeah, I know, yeah. It's really good, thank you very much, and all that, yeah. That's his birthday, and if it's your birthday, then happy birthday to you. Right, bit of juice and acid, kids.

0: Hey, I haven't heard that one for a while. It's a bit of five there. And let's dance. You're listening to James here on the Thursday morning, the Thursday Brunch Show. And it's now time for the Midlands Magazine.
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See you there, and Fist Fighting as Sandstorm. You're listening to James here on a Thursday Morning Thursday Brunch Show. Let's have a look back today in music, shall we? It's Thursday the 18th of June. Let's go back to 1964, and with birthday boy Sir Paul McCartney, 17 lucky female fans celebrated Paul McCartney's 22nd birthday with the Beatles during an after show party in Sydney, Australia. Attendants were selected through a competition in the Daily Mirror. So Macca's like, yeah, I love that one. Yeah, she looks nice. Yeah, why not? So, yeah, fair play to you, Macca. Right then, bit of Ray and I Know You're Hurting.

That's it for the first hour anyway. Hey, don't you even think about it. We've got another fantastic hour coming up right after the news. Loads of fantastic tunes. And don't forget, me good old mate Sir Michael Kemmerly's fun facts of the day. So don't you dare go changing. And I shall see you on the other side of the news. See you in a bit.

Hello there, and welcome back to the Thursday Brunch Show here on Switch Radio, made for Bambi. You're listening to James here. You got me for another hour, you lucky, lucky people. We've got fantastic music, as always. We've got good old mate, big good old mucker, Sir Michael Caine, with his fun facts of day. Make your friends, your family, your work colleagues, your boyfriend, your girlfriend, whoever you've been to on the bus. All right then, bit of Mark Morrison and Business International and the Bike Song.

0: close to my home that no one ever gonna thought I stole it. It'll be nice for me, and you know, the police will never question me. So I'll be fine.
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2: Hey, it's me. Just checking in. I know there's a lot going on right now. So, how you feeling?

bit of Lily Allen and a Beg for Me. How are you? It's your Lisa James here on a Thursday morning, Thursday brunch show. If you're sitting around this afternoon saying, what should I do? Should I go on YouTube? Should I go on TikToky and all that? No. I've told you once, told you a million times. All you do is go on www.switchradio.co.uk, and not only will you find the Switch Radio Uploader, which I told you all about earlier on, you'll find loads of news, reviews and fantastic interviews about what's going on around here. So go check that out. I don't told you now. Go do it. Right then, Sombra and Home Wrecker.

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Yeah, I've known that one for a while. Space and Kelly's from Catatonia and the Ballad of Tom Jones. You're listening to James here on a Thursday morning, the Thursday brunch show. If you're anything like me and you love your local sport, I know I do. I can't get enough of it. Here at Switch Radio, we've got an award-winning, ladies and gentlemen, sports team, and they'll be here, don't you worry, they're having a little bit of a break because there's not much footy on, only on the World Cup, which is fantastic as always, but they'll be here ready and waiting for you for the next season, so stay tuned for that, and I shall be telling you all about that in due course. Right then, bit of Ed Sheeran and Celestial.

0: Yeah, cheeky choppy Ollie Mers there, and Dance With Me Tonight. 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

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I hope your Thursday's ticking over nicely. Loving the World Cup, and every time I watch

0: Yeah, loving the tunes today. That's a classic there from Sydney Youngblood and If Only I Could. 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
3: 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Is the sound of mates enjoying even more of this? 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

Yeah, a bit of Pharrell Williams and Happy. Hope you were dancing along to that as I was in the studio here on Sweet Radio Made for Birmingham. It's the Thursday brunch hour, and it's that time of day again. Oh, yes, it is, folks. It is. Me good old mate, Sir Michael Caine. All right, Mike, with your fun facts. Fantastic. You all right? Yeah, weather still can't make up his mind, can it? Never mind. Okay, I'll go get you a cup of tea, and you get set up and tell us all about it, okay? Thank you, Jimba. Yes. 1 minute, I'm wearing my shorts. Next minute, I've got cover my legs up. Anyway, I digress. Hello, my name is Michael Caine, and here are my fun, amazing facts for you today. You may be your friends, your family, your work colleagues, your boyfriend, your girlfriend, whoever you bump into on the bus. As I always say, please do not take offence. Once you have told someone on the bus, they get up and move away. They do not think you're a Looney Tune. They are merely spreading a good word like this. So pin back the lug holes and get a load of this. It says here, flamingos eat upside down because of their beaks. Well, it's true, isn't it? And you think you're having a long day? Venus has slow days. It takes longer for Venus to rotate on its axis than it does to orbit the sun. Right then. So, that's enough. That'll keep you going for a bit, and I shall see you same time next week. Good night, God bless. Thanks, Mike. Fantastic as always. Been a Lola Young from down here.

Oh, my goodness gracious, would you look at the time? Would you look at the time? Dear listener, that's it for me. I know. Please don't cry. And please don't write into the show demanding more of me. Checks in the post, as always. The men in the white coats are here to come take me away, to come put me in my padded cell so I can listen to as much Rolling Stones as I want. Oh, the album's getting closer and closer. But don't you worry, like Howling Matt Murdock from the A-Team, I shall break out and be with you same time next week. So, stay tuned for the fireball that is Scott Morgan after the news. I shall take my leave and wish you a blooming good Thursday, fantastic Friday, roll on the weekend, plenty football, that's just what we like, and I shall see you same time next week. Tatty bye.

0: Well, good afternoon. You're listening to Switch Radio, made for Birmingham with me, Scott Morgan. Welcome, welcome, welcome. It's a pleasure to be here. Yes, lots to come on the show, as always. What have we got? My favourite things. Top of the ones coming at the end of the show. Five songs from the last five decades will all go head-to-head, but only one will come out on top as the winner. We've also got some fun facts for you as well. I've got two incredible Midlands music guarantees on the way, some number one albums, songs from films, of course, and in a second I will be doing This Day in Music History, so stay tuned.
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loving that. Neo there and Up, Out and Gone here on Switch Radio, made for Birmingham, with me, Scott Morgan, of course, here until 2 p.m. this afternoon. Hope you're going to stick around, because there is lots and lots of amazing fun stuff to come, but I've got one for you right now. We're going to kick off the show, get straight into it. It is time for This Day in Music History. So with this part of the show, I have got some, you know, fun, interesting things that all took place on this very day, the 18th of June, back in their said years. Now, this could be, you know, breakups, marriages, divorces, births of children, accolade wins, tour announcements, album announcements, anything like that, anything at all in the world of music is what this part of the show is. So let me run through some stuff that took place on this very day. In 2000, the Experience a Music Project, a museum including permanent exhibitions of Jimi Hendrix and Nirvana, opens in Seattle, USA. In 2020, singer Vera Lynn became the musical embodiment of Britain's fighting spirit during World War II. She sadly died at the age of 103. In 1999, a judge dismisses a case brought against Prince back in 1994, claiming that he stole the idea of a cymbal-shaped guitar. It is the, you know, the opinion of the judge writes, the defendant may as well have had a protected, you know, kind of enlightenment in mind when he lyrically asked, "Why do we scream at each other?" This is what it sounded like when he does. And in 2011, Amy Winehouse, fresh out of rehab, shows up 1 hour late for a concert. She stumbles upon the stage and can barely sing at all. The rest of the tour is then sadly cancelled. I think I'm going to throw it back to something very different for me. This is Jimi Hendrix.

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So I have been away for a couple of weeks. I have had some surgery done on my throat. I don't know if anyone can tell. I don't know how different I sound. I feel like it's kind of coming and going out, you know, kind of crackling a little bit here and there, a bit more huskier than previously. But yes, this was, you know, about a week or so ago now. I had a bit of throat surgery on my vocal cords. I had an infection on my vocal cords, which just had to, obviously, they had to go in, operate. I had to go under, and they had to get rid of it. I've only had one, though, of two so far, so I have to go back in at another point in the future to have the rest off, because it's on both vocal cords. What they do is they kind of take it away on mostly one side and a bit on the other, and then they kind of repeat the process the opposite way next time, just so they don't damage your vocal cords. So, yes, I was out of commission talking for about, well, it was recommended 48 hours, but I barely said a word for about 4 days. You know, just it didn't hurt or anything. I was just really trying to save my voice to bring it back to as strong as I could get it. And yeah, this is what I'm sounding like. I don't think I sound too different, though. What do you think? I've not really been told much from friends. It sort of seems pretty much the same. But I'm feeling good. I'm feeling glad to be back. Can't wait to continue the show. But yes, I've been away for a bit, having an operation. Yeah, like I said, it's nothing serious. Just a little infection in the throat and on the vocal cords, which we wanted to clear. But yes, it was a bit of a new one for me, because I've never had that before at all. So yeah, like I said, I have to go back and have it again. So yeah, I will keep you all informed.

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2: 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With the Midlands Music Guarantee, it is where we here at Switch Radio champion the amazing local music that is out there. Lots and lots of incredible artists. Now that could be, you know, up-and-coming artists, brand new, straight on the music scene, maybe even just recorded a record or some couple of songs. We would love to hear from the likes of those as well. But of course, there are many legends that have come before, and this is one especially. Jackie Graham is a singer-songwriter from Birmingham. She started her career way back in 1983. She has released 10 albums since then during her career, with her album Breaking Away hitting 25 in the official UK album charts. Her highest charting single was called It Could Be Falling In Love, which charted at number 5 in the charts. She was spotted originally by a talent scout and signed to EMI Records after recording a session for jazz funk band Medium Wave Band. This is her song Round and Round, right here on Switch Radio, made for Birmingham.

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4: Oh. Animals can't speak to drivers. 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National Highways. And what's that? 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
1: Oh, loving that. That's sounding great this afternoon. EMF there with Unbelievable here on Switch Radio, made for Birmingham, with me, Scott Morgan. Of course, I'm here with you still until 2 p.m. this afternoon, and lots of great stuff to come. So right now, though, it is time for songs from films. My favourite part of the show. It really, really is. I'm such a huge film buff, nerd, whatever you want to call it. I absolutely love my films. And if you do as well, let's be honest, movies are absolutely nothing without the music that makes them. That could be the incredible scores that go underneath, the epic end credits song, or of course an amazing opening theme number from the likes of James Bond or Mission Impossible. Now, the film I've got for you today and the song I've got for you today is just, it's one of my absolute favourites. So the song is All Is Love, and the song was written by Karen O and, Mick Zinner for the 2009 film Where the Wild Things Are. If you don't know what Where the Wild Things Are, it's based on a classic children's book, one that I grew up reading. I absolutely loved it. It's about those furry monsters and the little boy with the crown, if that rings any bells at all. The song was widely praised by critics and received nominations for the Broadcast Film Critics Association Award for Best Song and the Grammy Award as well for Best Song Written for a Motion Picture, Television or Other Visual Media. It also is considered one of the kind of most recognisable songs in kind of, you know, children's film. It was also received kind of many complaints as well for being snubbed at the Oscars for even a nomination. So this is a song by Karen O and the Kids. This is called Love Is All. All Is Love, from the film Where the Wild Things Are.

Loving that Avicii, The Nights here on Switch Radio, made for Birmingham, with me, Scott Morgan. We are coming up to the end of the first hour, but don't worry, stick around. There is lots more to get through in the second part. Top of the Ones is still on the way. Five songs from the last five decades will all go head-to-head, battle it in their way out for only one to be the winner. I've also got some number one album chat as well, and of course, another incredible Midlands Music Guarantee.

What a throwback to the 90s there. That was Stardust and Music Sounds Better With You. Here on Switch Radio, made for Birmingham. Welcome back to the show. I'm Scott Morgan. Got one more hour here on the station here until 2 p.m. this afternoon. It's Thursday, the 18th of June. If you're just tuning in, though, where have you been? You've missed some incredible stuff. You've just missed a classic song from Songs from Films, a song from the film Where the Wild Things Are. I've also had an incredible Midlands Music Guarantee, and of course, it was this day in music history as well. But don't worry, still to come, Top of the Ones, and in a moment, number one albums chat.

0: Right, it is time to kick off the next part of the show. It is time for Albums of the 2020s. Now, this part of the show, it's where I'm kind of wanting to, you know, hopefully open your ears and your eyes a bit more, and especially music that's been released in, of course, the 2020s. I grew up listening to, like, a lot of Now albums, watching CD UK and all that, buying a lot of CD singles, and never really appreciating the full album and the full body of work that a lot of my amazing favourite artists took the time to do. And that's what I'm doing with this. You know, it's all very well, we're all on our phones, you know, this is the next song, this is the next song, but are you really stepping back and appreciating the full body of work that has been created by these amazing artists? So the artist I've got for you this afternoon is a great one. I've got for you Harry Styles, and his album was Harry's House. It is his third studio album from the man, which was released back in May of 2022. But it actually ended up back in the number one spot on the album chart multiple times during its run. And this was one of them, when it also went to number one back around this time in June the 18th. The album is inspired by 1970s Japanese city pop. It is a synth pop, new wave, pop rock and pump folk album.
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2: There are two types of drive you can have on the motorway. 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Or one that feels... like this. The difference is just a few little changes. 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Or not hogging the middle lane. Because being a little more considerate on the road actually reduces congestion and collisions. Which transforms everyone's journey. So we all feel a little less... and a lot more... National Highways.
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We've also got loads of reviews. 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So go and check all those out, as well as that Midlands Magazine. 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Just go to the website.

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2: Come on then, let's have another one. It is time, of course, for another Midlands Music Guarantee. We do them all day, every day across our station, basically no matter what. And the point of it is because here at Switch Radio, we absolutely love to, you know, champion and channel local music. Now, that could be anything from the absolute legends that have paved the way for many others, you know, like Ozzy Osbourne, Kasabian, you know, just a couple of names that have come from the West Midlands area. But of course, as well as that, we love to play new up-and-coming sound, brand new artists, musicians, singers, whatever. We love it. It is the best part of the show. It really, really is. You know, getting that out there, having you guys get your music played on a radio station, because what a dream and what a way to kickstart your musical career. Now, I've got a bit of an oldie here for you, though. This is the old one for this afternoon. We've got Dexys and Midnight Runners. They are a pop band who formed back in Birmingham all the way back in 1978. The group have achieved major commercial success, especially in their career back in the early to mid 1980s, where they were really just on point with their fans. They are best known for their hits Geo and Come On Eileen, two absolute classics, both of which went to number one. But I've got a different one for you. I've got There There My Dear. This is one of this week's Midlands Music Guarantees.

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So if you yourself are or someone you know, someone from work, family member, whatever, a singer, songwriter, in a band, a rapper, a producer, a creative, whatever, and you've got some amazing tracks you would love to hear on the radio, then send them in. 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That is your gateway to getting your songs played on air. All you have to do is just upload them in there. It's free, quick and simple to do. And if accepted, you can have your music played alongside some of the biggest names in music.

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1: But Lady Gaga and Doce there with Runway here on Switch Radio Made for Birmingham. It is now time to crack on with one of the parts we do right near the end of the show. It is time for Top of the Ones. Now, this part of the show is very, very simple. I have got five songs from the last five decades, and they all went to number one on this very day in their said years. So the 18th of June, back in their said years. What I'm going to do is I'm going to read them all out and let you hear what they all are. Then I'm going to put them into the Switch Radio computer, and the radio computer will pick one at random, and we will all listen together. How does that sound? Yes, good. I hope so. Right, let's go. We could be going back to the 80s with a song, The Firm and Star Trekking. Maybe the 90s with some S Club 7 and Bring It All Back. Maybe the noughties with some Evanescence and Bring Me to Life. The more recent 2010s with Example and Changed the Way You Kiss Me. Or the 2020s with Olivia Rodrigo and Good For You. So, let's put them into the computer and see what we're going to get. Okay, here we go then. What are we going to get? Oh, love, love, love this. Okay, this is really going to get you going this afternoon. If you've got those kind of, you know, Thursday blues, the weekend is nearly here, but let's, you know, party at home or in the office or wherever and absolutely enjoy this one. We're going back to the 90s with some S Club 7. This is Bring It All Back here on Switch Radio Made for Birmingham.

tuning in with me, Scott Morgan, here on Switch Radio, made for Birmingham. If you enjoyed the show, I'd love to have you again. I'm on every Thursday, 12 till 2, right here on the site. Or DBA or FM, whatever. That's where you can catch me. If you want to listen again as well, go to the website, switchradio.co.uk. You can listen back to myself or many of my other fellow presenters as well. Let's finish the show, of course, with a fun, silly fact. Did you know that the invention of the World Wide Web is credited to an Englishman by the name of Tim Berners-Lee? There we go. My fact for you. Do the information what you will. Tell your neighbours, your co-workers, your family, whatever, or just completely ignore me. I do not mind at all. Thanks again for tuning in. I'm back next week at Thursday at 12 o'clock.

And that was Texas there with Black Eyed Boy. That's a way to start off this week's instalment with me on the radio. Good afternoon, everyone. Once again, it is Jack Harris. No, I'm here until 5 o'clock playing tunes released to the Thursday afternoon. Playing tunes do indeed need to listen to the Thursday afternoons. Don't forget that on Tuesday, the 21st of July, we're pushing it a week back for my usual second Tuesday of the month because of World Cup shenanigans. And we have got another night of silent comedy, 40th Units and Con Club, courtesy of Only Till Last. We have got Stephen Catling, Jim McAuliffe, Rachel Page, Joe Wassell, Travis Arthur, and Mark Rowe. Doors open at 7:30. Show starts at 8 o'clock. All for the price of £2, £2, of course. Come on down to free night of silent comedy in the Erdington area. I guarantee you shall enjoy yourselves. Right, time to reveal all the stuff this cheeky guy got up to this week. I've got back into exercising. I did 2 walks to Birmingham City Centre from Erdington, which took about an hour and a half each time. One of the walks was a quick detour to the Birmingham City Shop. I had to get a few supplies for my new job, which will be in September. Make it look nice, make it decorated with proper blue and white colours. And that was it, really, in terms of exercising, I should say. But I'm trying to get back into it on Tuesday, Wednesday, and hopefully my body doesn't ache enough to present this radio show right now. But in the meantime, with all that, I did enjoy a lovely curry dinner with Saturday morning radio host man Chris Hammond. And he was lovely. He was great company. Went to a lovely curry house in Yardley. Can't recommend it enough. But I want to hear from you lovely people out there in Radioland, because I just mentioned curry, and I'll be honest with you, it sounds like a stereotypical Birmingham person saying this, but I absolutely do love a curry dish. It's probably my favourite cuisine more than anything else. But I want to hear from you people out there in Radioland. What is your favourite thing about a curry and why? Yes, this is our first topic, and you know where to find me. We know all of the answers various Arab are playing tunes, of course. And this is Miles Smith with Hold Me in the Dark. Do not forget, guys, it's still Situated Mayf Birmingham, online digital and smart speaker. This is Jack Harris. I'm here until 5 o'clock.

Martin Garrix and Bebe Rexha with In the Name of Love, and before that with Miles Smith with Hold Me in the Dark. Welcome back, everyone. A few popular tunes that was. Welcome back, everyone. It's still to Trader Mayf, Birmingham, and Lionel Digital, the smart speaker. This is Jack Harris in the Mental 5 o'clock. We're talking about what is your favourite thing about having a curry dish? Because I had a lovely curry with Chris Hammond, Saturday morning radio host Chris Hammond, on Monday night. We have one person who says, Jack, the best thing about it, gotta be the spice. I just love anything spicy. My wife says, oh, that's too spicy. I say to her, dear, it's only a korma. Give me a vindaloo any day of the week, because I equate spicy food to my masculinity. Well, one, you shouldn't do. That's utterly ridiculous. And two, if people like a korma, by all means, good for them. It saves all the spicier curries for me. I personally can't stand a korma. I think they're disgusting. I'll happily go for a pasanda. That's probably the most mildest curry I would go for. Anything other than that, no thank you, sorry, Bob. Anyway, here's someone who loves a meaty curry, and it's Morrissey as part of my Smith's Tune of the Week, and it is You've Got Everything Now. Great tune.

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2: 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One that feels like this. Or one that feels... like this. The difference is just a few little changes. Like giving more space to the car in front, or not hogging the middle lane. Because being a little more considerate on the road actually reduces congestion and collisions, which transforms everyone's journey. So we all feel a little less and a lot more. National Highways.
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0: Hello, Black, with I Need a Dollar. And before the adverts, we heard The Smiths with You've Got Everything Now. Are you a unsung artist that get music heard by 1,000 local listeners? 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Anyway, we talk about your favourite things about curry and why. And we have one person who writes, Jack, why do I like a spicy curry? Yes, that is something I would like to know myself, so hopefully we can get the show going. I like a spicy curry because I just like all the taste about it, especially with a bit of pilau rice and also a garlic naan. You cannot beat all the equation of flavours that it brings. Wow, the equation of flavours. I don't think you actually meant like that. I think you meant the mixture of flavours. An equation of flavours means they all add up. It doesn't. The idea of having different kind of flavours like that means you get different kind of variety for each every dish. So yeah, cool beans. Right, now it's all the Midlands Music Guarantee. 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

0: Manic Street Preachers and Nina Persson there with Your Love Alone Is Not Enough. Before that with Dasher with Not Of This Party. Even before that with Grace Carter and Jacob Banks with Blaine as part of our Midlands Music Guarantee. Speaking of Midlands based stuff, it's now time for another installment of the Midlands Magazine.
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0: Healing Arts Birmingham from the 22nd to 26th of June. 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Healing Arts Birmingham, 22nd to the 26th of June.
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Sam Smith there, and Summer Walker with You Will Be Found. 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This is Jack Harris, and I'm here until 5 o'clock, playing tunes you listen to on a Thursday afternoon, playing tunes you do indeed need to listen to on a Thursday afternoon. We are talking about what you enjoy about a nice spicy hot curry. It doesn't necessarily have to be spicy. What do you just enjoy about curry? We have one person who writes, Jack, I love the dense flavour that it gives you. What I mean by dense is what I mean about the eclectic taste that it can give you. Dense and eclectic aren't the same thing. Well, I know it's a bit common to do this, and also people in India or any other part of the world that enjoys a curry dish wouldn't necessarily eat it, but I just love eating them with chips. The best thing about it is going to a curry house, just getting a balti sauce and getting a big plate of chips on the side. You cannot beat that mixture. It is the dinner of champions. Well, yeah, when you say that, the dinner of champions, I can't imagine, you know, Mo Farah eating that, so I don't really get what that saying means, the dinner of champions or the breakfast of champions. It just seems a bit ridiculous, but I think it's also meant to be like a tongue-in-cheek kind of thing, isn't it? But just a sauce and chips, no meat at all. No, I can't be having that at all. Instead, what we'll be having though is a bit of Beatles with Now and Then.

Isaac Nielsen there with No Affection, then before that with Craig David with his genuinely brilliant song Filming In, even before that with the Beatles with Now and Then. It's come to the end of the first hour. We've got 2 more hours of me after the news. I'm going to leave you now with the Lars with There She Goes. What an absolutely great tune. So yeah, stick around guys, 2 more hours of me on the radio. It's going to be fun.

Soul to Soul there, and Karen Wheeler with Keep On Moving. Great tune from back in the day. Then before the news, we heard the Lars with There She Goes. Welcome back, everyone. It's still Switch Radio Mayhem, Birmingham, along digital and your smart speaker. This is Jack Harris, and I'm here until 5 o'clock, playing tunes released to on a Thursday afternoon. Playing tunes do indeed need to until a Thursday afternoon. To let you guys know that on Tuesday, the 21st of July, we've got a great lineup of stand-up comedy for you, the Ellington Con Club, courtesy of Ernie Talas. I'm the resident MC. We have got Stephen Catling, Jim McAuliffe, Rachel Page, Joe Wassell, Travis Arthur and Mark Rowe. Doors open at 7:30, show starts at 8 o'clock, all for the price £2, £2. Come on down to a free night of stand-up comedy in the Ellington area. I guarantee you shall enjoy yourselves. One of the things that has been happening lately has been the World Cup. Has it, Jack? Yes, it has. But you wouldn't know because most of the games are very late at night when most people would rather be asleep. I mean, for one instance, the Australia and Turkey game, they started showing at 5 o'clock in the morning. I mean, I'll be honest with you. I mean, I had it on when I was like, well, I just woke up in the middle of the night. I just flicked it on through a little bit, but I just turned it off after 10 minutes because I was tired. Another game as well, like America-Paraguay, was on at 2 o'clock in the morning. And call me old-fashioned, but I enjoy my sleep pattern to be consistent, i.e. I go to bed around 10 o'clock, 11 o'clock at night and wake up around 6 o'clock in the morning. And for some people who really love football, it's hard for them, especially in this part of the world, this continent, Europe, to actually watch all of it. I mean, some people online are saying that it's great, that all I have to do is watch highlights, not watch every single game. While others, like me, I actually would happily just watch every game of the World Cup. It's the only thing that I actually like about it. I'm not really that fussed about England, especially what happened with last night. But I want to hear from you lovely people out there in Radio Land. How have you found the World Cup being held in America? Do you like it? Do you not like it? Please let me know and I'll read out all of the answers throughout this hour. But I'm playing some more tunes, of course, and I love this band. I think they're one of the greatest things Britain has ever produced, so I'm not even being facetious or sarcastic when I say that. It is Madness with Embarrassment. Do not forget, guys, it is still Switch Radio Mayhem Birmingham, online, on digital and on your smart speaker. But of course, it is Jack Harris, and I'm here until 5 o'clock.

The Grimes there with Georgette. Then before that, we had Madness with Embarrassment. Welcome back, everyone. It's still to Trade in Birmingham on non-digital and on your smart speaker. This is Jack Harrison on me until 5 o'clock. We're talking about how do you feel about the World Cup being played in America, Mexico and Canada due to the time restrictions. Well, not restrictions necessarily, but due to the time zones even. We're having games shown around 2 o'clock in the morning or 5 o'clock in the morning. How do you feel about that? We have one person who writes to this. Jack, I'm not a fan of it at all. Call me old-fashioned, but I prefer it when the World Cup or the Euros, obviously the Euros, is going to be in Europe. I think it's much better for the majority of people who actually do watch the games, and even people in South America are able to watch most of the games because the time zones are as different. It shouldn't be in America because of this reason alone. Well, yeah, despite all the things that have happened with, like, you know, I won't get involved in it because it's a family show, but yeah, I mean, just some of the times are just utterly ridiculous. I mean, what I like about the World Cup usually is when, like, after from work, you get to sit down and watch majority of the games, well, all of the games, whereas you only get to watch two of them instead of four. You know, call me selfish. Well, it is selfish, but yeah, that's just not my cup of tea personally. Anyway, time for another Cheamy Things. Brooke Coombe, even, sorry, I don't know why I said Coombe, with This Town.

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0: Katie B there with Kate on a Mission, and before the adverts with Brooke Cone with This Town. 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Anyway, we're talking about how do you feel about the World Cup being shown in North America, and we have a few people who write to this, and they write, Jack, I actually prefer it because you get through some games which are absolutely boring. Like, you know, with all due respect, there are some nations who just simply would watch because they're not a footballing nation. So it's great to actually just watch maybe one or two games. On Sunday, it was great watching the Germany game when they beat Quaco 7-1. Absolutely amazing results. And the Netherlands-Japan game wasn't as good, whereas there were some games afterwards where I wouldn't even bother watching if it wasn't for the World Cup. So I'm all for it, personally. Yeah, I get that, and that is probably a fair point, actually. You just watch the highlights and get through a lot of dross, as they say, can't you? So, yeah, that is actually a point that will be taken in stride. Anyway, it's time for Middle East Music Guarantee. It's Switch Radio, we're passionate about showcasing homegrown talents, legends, and upcoming artists. 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

0: Raven the Navy with Handel, and before that we heard Elenium and Ellie Goulding with Don't Want Your Love, and even before that with UB40 with 1 in 10 as part of our Middlers Music Guarantee. 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

Amy McDonald there with Spark. Welcome back, everyone. It's Still Such Radio. For the final time now, we talk about what your feelings about the World Cup being shown in the North American continent. We have one person who writes to this. Jack, I don't really care either way as long as England go and have a great World Cup. People just remember it for that. However, with Tuchel's selection, I don't think that would be the case at all. Yep, short and sweet. I do actually agree with you, especially what happened with last night. I don't think it was a particularly

awe-inspiring performance from England. However, the whole scheduling of games and things like that, you know, I just like watching football. You know, does that make me a simpleton? Probably, but yes, I do love watching football. I just wish there was better times to watch it. Games should be shown around 9 o'clock or 10 o'clock in the morning over in America. There, I said it. Anyway, talking about the Machimi things, great song from JW Francis. It is Pretending.

0: was old.
1: Were you, Lucas? Yeah, that was Lucas Graham with 7 years. And before that, with Sean Ducroix and Ella Henderson with All For You. Then before that, with JW Francis with Pretending. Speaking about the World Cup, I thought it would be a great time to play the tune Everybody Wants to Rule the World from Tears of Fears. After the news, one more on the radio, so stick around.

World Cup. It seems we're playing football. Yeah, I don't think that'll catch on as a football song. But anyway, that was Rufus Wainwright there with Oh What a World. Love that song. So beautiful. And before the news, we had Tears of Fears with Everybody Wants to Rule the World. Welcome back, everyone. It's still Such Radio Mayf Birmingham. Online, digital, and on your smart speakers. This is Jack Harrison here until 5 o'clock. Playing tunes you listen to on a Thursday afternoon. Playing tunes you do indeed need them to on a Thursday afternoon. Just let you guys know that on Tuesday, the 21st of July, we've got a brilliant lineup of stand-up comedy for the Ernst & Con Club, courtesy of Ernst & Laughs. We have got Stephen Catling, Jim McAuliffe, Rachel Page, Joe Wassell, Travis Arthur and Mark Rowe. Doors open at 7:30, show starts at 8 o'clock. All of the price, £0, £0. Come on down to a free night stand comedy in the Ayrton area. I guarantee you shall enjoy yourselves. It's been one of those weeks. I want to hear from you lovely people out there in Raged Land. What have you been reading, watching or listening to and why? You know to follow me. I'll read out all of your answers for this hour, but I'll be playing some more tunes, of course. And this is the Modfather himself. It's Paul Weather with Here's the Good News. And do not forget, guys, it's still Such Radio Mayf Birmingham. Online, on digital and on your smart speakers. Of course, it's Jack Harris. Got less than an hour left of this week's show.

Macklemore and Ryan Lewis there. I actually did love that song with their tune Can't Hold Us. And before that, with Paul Weller with Here's the Good News. Welcome back, everyone. It's still Such Radio Mayf Birmingham, online, on digital, and on your smart speakers. Of course, it's Jack Harrison. I'm here until 5 o'clock. Playing tunes you listen to on a Thursday afternoon. Playing tunes you indeed need to listen to on a Thursday afternoon. So we've got roughly around 48 minutes left of this week's show. It's going to be mainly tunes, to be honest with you. And I'm going to speak for roughly around 5 minutes of said time. So yeah, make that of what you will, people of Birmingham who listen to the show, all the West Midlands actually. So yeah, we're going region wide here in Switch Radio. That's the kind of thing that we do. Anyway, I do digress for and I'm weird tangent for some reason. Anyway, we're talking about what we'll be reading, watching, listening to this week. We have one person writes this question. Jack, I've actually been watching basketball this week because the New York Knicks have won their NBA finals for the first time in 53 years. And it was just lovely seeing all the celebrations of devoted New York Knicks fans who have gone through such a long time without winning anything over half a century, so it's been great to see that in action and see all the jubilation of all of the fans. I'm sure you can appreciate it when a group of fans have not won anything for a long time and they win something. Yeah, other than what happened about a month ago, which I dare say on the radio, I must admit, it did catch my little bit as well, because I'm not the biggest basketball fan, I must admit. However, it was great seeing people's reactions to it, seeing what it did for the city of New York. I think the mayor, Mom Darney, actually made a point of saying congratulations as well, which was quite good. I mean, say you want about his politics, you have to admit that the man is very charismatic. But yeah, it's like 53 years since they won the NBA Finals. I mean, it's sort of unheard of, isn't it? I mean, I can't really, I follow NFL, for example. I can't really think of many teams who haven't won it for a while, other than the team that I follow, the 49ers. I don't think the Browns have won anything, well, let's be honest with you, because the Browns are terrible. Anyway, to all of the Chimmy Thinks, this is David Bowie and Pet Shop Boys with Hello, Space Boy.

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2: You're both on the same road. Same tarmac. Same rules. Just a different number of wheels. Motorbikes aren't in your way. They're on their way. Just like you. So use your mirrors. Check before you maneuver. And be aware of motorbikes. Because when we look out for each other, everyone gets where they're going safely. Motorbike safety. It's on all of us. National Highways.
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0: Stormzy and Odile there with 24 Hours. Good tune out. Before the adverts with David Bowie and Pet Shop Boys with Hello Space Boy. 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Anyway, we're talking about what we really watch and listen to this week. We have one person, right? Jack. I've been reading comic books for the first time in about a year. I bought the two crossover events between Superman and Spider-Man, and the stories were genuinely brilliant, much better than what they did for Batman and Deadpool a while back. I thought you said you hadn't read for years. How can you read Batman and Deadpool? That came out literally about like a few months beforehand. But it was absolutely fantastic. I loved the chemistry between the two characters, and it was just a great story from both productions. Goodness gracious me, DC and Marvel still know how to make a good story in comic book form. Yeah, completely agree. I read it myself recently as well, and I must admit, I was amazed by how good it was. It's time for Midlands Music Guarantee. 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The Beat with Tears of a Clown.
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0: Thankful Mutt and Emma Louise there with My Head is a Jungle. And before that, with Charlie Puth and Kenny G with Croydon. Before that, with The Beat with Tears of a Clown as part of our Midlands Music Guarantee. Speaking of Midlands based stuff, it's time for another installment of The Midlands Magazine.
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0: The Healing Arts Festival is at the MAC on Friday, the 26th of June. 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It's the Healing Arts Festival at the MAC in the one in Callan Hill Park on Friday, the 26th of June. 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

Oasis with She's Electric. Welcome back, everyone. For a very short time now, we've got one more person who's talking about what we read, watch, and listen to this week. We have one person who's Jack. I've been listening to quite a lot of David Bowie. Am I your dad? Yes, I am. Well, Dad, hope you've enjoyed listening to a lot of David Bowie. I know you're a big fan of his. Hopefully you enjoyed Hello Space Boy earlier. Right, time for number two, he thinks. It is Bombay Bicycle Club with Shuffle. Great tune, this.

And that was Four Young Cannibals there with a great tune, Johnny Come Home. And before that with Gabriella Cleamy with On a Mission. But before that with Bombay Bicycle Club with Shuffle. And that's it for me this week, guys. Thank you so much to everyone that's been listening. It's always appreciative. I'll be back same time next Thursday from 2 to 5. Playing tunes you listen to on a Thursday afternoon. Playing tunes you indeed need to listen to on a Thursday afternoon. Good leaving now with Rolling Stones in the Stars. So cheers, guys. For the rest of your Thursday, a fantastic Friday, Saturday, Sunday, Monday, Tuesday, Wednesday. I'll be back same time next Thursday. Take care. Have a great week.

0: News.
1: From the Sky News Centre at 5, a high school teacher described as evil has been told he'll never be freed from prison for the murder and sexual abuse of a baby boy. 37-year-old Jamie Varley adopted 13-month-old Preston Davey with his partner, who's also been jailed over his death in Blackpool in 2023. We've revoiced some of Preston's biological mum Sarah's statement read in court.
2: Preston was innocent. He was defenceless. He relied entirely on you, the adults responsible for him, to love him, care for him and keep him safe. Instead, you caused him suffering. You took away his chance to grow up, to go to school, to make friends, to live a full life. You took everything from him.
1: Families of vulnerable people involved in abuse allegations at a County Antrim hospital say their concerns were ignored. A public inquiry into Muckamore Abbey's found profound and deeply troubling failures in their care, with more than 100 recommendations being made. Belfast Health and Social Care Trusts apologised. The Archbishop of Canterbury has apologised on behalf of the Church of England to survivors of forced adoption.
3: We're profoundly sorry for the harm that you have experienced. We are sorry for the practices which took place in Church of England homes. You have nothing to be ashamed of. The shame is ours.
1: Dame Sarah Mullally says the impact on families has been lifelong. 185,000 babies born to unmarried mothers are thought to have been adopted in England and Wales in the 50s, 60s and 70s. The UK is sending its biggest package so far of drones to Ukraine as its war with Russia continues. More than 150,000, along with 350 air defence missiles and radars, are included. Sport and Ben Stokes will play for Durham tomorrow in cricket's county championship. The England captain's been left out of the second test against New Zealand, though. It's after he broke team protocols following the first match. And Scandinavia's taken victory in the Gold Cup at Ascot. He pipped last year's winner, Trawlerman, at the line. That's the latest. I'm Bev Rimmer.
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5: Cloudy skies over Birmingham this afternoon, staying mild with temperatures around 23 degrees and most areas remaining dry. The cloud cover continues into the evening, with only a small chance of rain and little change in temperature. Later tonight, skies will gradually clear, giving a fine clear night as temperatures ease back to about 20 degrees. Heading into tomorrow's early hours, it should stay clear, leaving a settled start to the day.
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0: Hello, Birmingham. It is Thursday night. It's the 18th of June, 2026, made for Birmingham. This is Switch Radio. So the good news, Birmingham, is that I am away all of next week on holiday. But the sad news is that it's also the same time of year that we say goodbye to some students that have called this city home for the last few years because they finished their degrees, they're off to the job market, and we hope that they leave the city with fond memories of the second city, its diversity, its culture, its community, its curry. We wish you all well. And of course, we look forward to welcoming back the first and second years in September. And you know that we will welcome you because that's what we've been doing while you've been with us for the last few years. Because you've seen your Switch presenters eating in the same places as you, drinking in the same bars, watching the sports teams and supporting live music and theatre all across the city. Because this is our city. We all live here together. We're all one community, together stronger. We are made for Birmingham, from Birmingham, not pretending to be in Birmingham, actually in the city. So let's get you home. I'm called Stephen Higgs, and this is Switch Radio's 107 Point Drive.
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Switch Radio, we are made for Birmingham. That is Jason Derulo. Got Little Mix on the way for you. 80s week on karaoke, that's in the first hour. I've got a joke du jour, a sick of it song, a classic rhythm method for you from 6:30, and I'll play you one that you have forgotten about as well. 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

haven't heard that in a while. LMFAO and Party Rock Anthem on Switch Radio. Now, after seeing my friends get married by Elvis Presley last week, I was heartened by this story, as a new generation of Elvis tribute artists has been taken to the stage in Mississippi as young performers competed in the King's hometown. The youngsters, aged 7 to 17, took part in the youth tribute concert at the Tulipo Elvis Festival, put in months and years of work into studying Elvis Presley's voice and mannerisms and style. And organisers say the performers are tribute artists rather than impersonators, because they aim for accuracy and respect rather than parody. Now, the competition is part of the annual festival at the Elvis Presley birthplace, where young fans also take part in workshops and tours before the stage contest begins. And this year's winner was 14-year-old R.J. Hersey from Bloomington in Illinois, who impressed judges with his Elvis performance, and he took the top prize. Oh, thank you very much.

0: Big hit record from Rodders on Switch Radio. It's The Cure, and it was Sugar Babes before that, and it's just gone 5:30.
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0: Big fan of this song, big fan of this band. The MMG is Editors in Munich.

Munich from the Editors is the Midlands Music Guarantee for me on this Thursday. Now, a Birmingham family of five has been left frightened after mice ran through the council house that they rented in Ashholme Close. Nazim Sir John took Birmingham City Council to court after the problem was not dealt with despite repeated complaints. The hearing at Birmingham Magistrates Court heard that mice and droppings were found in the kitchen. Enjoy your tea, by the way, Birmingham, behind the cooker, on a light switch and in the boiler cupboard. And the court was told that the family saw mice running through the sitting room and kitchen and that the wife had been constantly cleaning to keep the hole safe. Now, magistrates said the house posed a health risk and ordered the council to carry out repairs within 28 days to make sure the mice are gone and do not return. And it must also pay the family compensation and legal costs. Full details on that story and loads more local news at switchradio.co.uk.

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It's a timeless classic for the Police.

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0: 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The Birmingham Music and Art Gallery has its Ozzy Osbourne Working Class Hero exhibition celebrating the achievements and the career of our city.

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0: performed at the World Cup opening ceremony, did Tyler. And Zara Larsson's on that as well. It's the brand new record. It's called She Did It Again.
1: And now the concluding part to last time's joke du jour.
0: I mean, I think looking back, it was just a stage I was going through.

Well, it's a bit of Louis Tomlinson on Switch Radio, and I don't mind it. It's called Lemonade. Blur on the way to take you up to the news at 6 o'clock this evening. And then I'll be back with a Rhythm Method Classics on a Thursday. We'll play three of them for you as part of that at 6:30. I've got a Sick of It song and one that you've forgotten about all tonight on your way home on this Thursday night on Switch.

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It's your old Welsh pal with you through until 7 with a classic rhythm method at 6:30, a sick of it song and one that you've forgotten about, all on your way home on Switch Radio.

0: Kylie Minogue on Switch Radio, and that is from the Netflix documentary. 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
1: I haven't heard that in absolute ages. Owl City and Fireflies on Switch Radio. Now, last night I gave you a little bit of information on Hayden James, who is the vocalist on our Sick of It song. So here's some information on the people he's got the collab with on it. They are called Sidepiece. They are Dylan Ragland and Ricky Mears. They've won a Grammy and have collabed with people like Diplo. They've got over 222 million Spotify streams, but surely you'd think being my current Sick of It song is their biggest career achievement. Here's Let's Go Down.

I mean, I'm off for 2 weeks after tomorrow's show, so the likelihood that that won't be our Sick of It song tomorrow is probably quite long odds. It's Hayden James and Side Piece, and Lights Go Down on Switch Radio. Stephen Sanchez, Brian Adams, all on the way ahead of the Rhythm Method.

0: massively late last night, bang on time tonight, 6:30.
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0: Classics, as always, on a Thursday evening. Tonight, all top 10 hits, in order of where they were in the top 10. Number 5, number 6, and number 7 from the chart of this day in 1998.
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XCX has got a tour out. You can get pre-sale tickets for it by ordering the album that song is from. It's called SS26 on Switch, and it's the new record from her, 14 minutes to 7 on a Thursday evening. And here's a song that you have forgotten about on Switch Radio. It's a new entry into the chart on this day at number 6 in 1999 for a band with one UK number 1, but they had 7 top 10 hits. It's Another Level.

It's Another Level and From the Heart on Switch Radio as the song that you have forgotten about from 1999. Thursday night is the big rock trinity. Andy, Bierman, Dave and Sean, all on the way from 7 tonight on Switch.

Last show tomorrow for a couple of weeks. The All-Stars will sit in for me from Monday. We've still got Friday to get out the way. We'll celebrate our last show for a few weeks by having a one-hour uninterrupted rhythm method from 6. But I will talk to you from 5. Andy is next with The Rock Show. Whatever you're doing tonight, have a good night.

A very good evening. It is that time of the week when the world community comes together, not just for the World Cup, but to rock for the next 3 hours with me, Andy Fox, for the Rock Show, for the very best in classic to modern rock, prog to metal, and all things in between. 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You're very welcome. Now, tonight we'll hear from Brent Smith and Zach Myers from Shinedown with their new Top 10 album, 8, out this week, and we've got copies to give away. We'll also preview this week's Download Festival, and there's a little bit of a World Cup theme going down. After all, it is the biggest tournament in the world. You can get in touch with us, rockshow@gtfm.co.uk.

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I want to ask you to join me, Andy Fox, for The Rock Show, live and in charge, and online on your radio, smart speakers, mobiles, in fact, everywhere. Now, there's no offsides, no VAR, and definitely no penalties, as we bring you tonight a chat with Shinedown, who released a new album, 8, ironically their 8th record, and we've got copies to give away. 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Plus, new music on this week from Deep Purple, Tom Morello, Mastodon, Evergrey and more. And we'll also preview this weekend's Download Festival. But literally kicking off with a couple of footy-related tunes, let's be topical with UFO and Shoot Shoot from their 1975 album Force It. Phil Mogg disbanded UFO in 2024, but has recorded an album under the group name Mogg's Motel. Then the one and only Pat Benatar and Hit Me With Your Best Shot. See what I did there? Which sold over a million and was an American top 10. At 73 years old, Pat Benatar is still touring with her husband and guitarist Neil Isolado, currently playing US shows with Bryan Adams. That's a good double bill, isn't it? She sold over 36 million albums worldwide and 4 times Grammy winner. Inviting us and the world to play ball was AC/DC from their 16th album Rock or Bust. The video for the track featured our good friend Bob Richards, who replaced Phil Rudd for just the video shoot. AC/DC continue their 90 show Power Up tour in July, August and September across the US and Canada, ending on the 29th of September. And then a band who suggests what we all want at the World Cup, it's Slade and Give Us a Goal, used for the football game FIFA 90.

0: How appropriate. Give us a goal from Slade from the 1980-something. Dave Hill will release his solo album Dirty Foot Lane in October, and his version of Slade play a UK tour as per usual in December, but I have heard it's their last one ever. Now, Judas Priest will release a new Best Of compilation on the 19th of June and play a headline festival slot at Bloodstock and a show at London's Hammersmith on the 21st of September. The new Best Of features 16 tracks, including all the obvious ones, but also Rock-A-Roller, Lightning Strikes, Crown of Thorns, and their cover of Diamonds and Rust.
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2: On June the 19th, we have the Best Of Judas Priest coming out. It's a collection of songs that you've made iconic with us. It's going to be in CD and really cool multi-vinyl formats. Perfect timing for the blazing summer metal madness. So get in and pre-order it now. Oh yeah.

0: You can find that track on the new Best of Judas Priest, Heading Out to the Highway, from their Point of Entry album from 1981. Now, I'm sure Shinedown have taken a few cues from Judas Priest. The band from Jacksonville, Florida, have released a new album, 8, set to become their 6th consecutive top 10 album. 8 is produced and mixed by Eric Bass, who wrote all the songs with Brent Smith and Zach Myers. Shinedown will embark on a UK arena tour in November, starting on November 14th in Birmingham, and then on to Glasgow, Hydro, Nottingham, London, Manchester, and 2 shows in Dublin. We'll be hearing from Brent Smith and Zach Myers later on in the show.
1: What's going on, everyone? This is Brent Smith from the band Shinedown, and you are rocking with Andy Fox on The Rock Show. Here's a track from us, Shinedown.

new album from Shinedown. It's called 8, and that from it is called Outlaw. It's our first track on our featured album this evening. Later on, we'll have a chat with Zach Myers and Brent Smith from the band talking about the new album. It's got 18 tracks on it, this album, so it's well value for money. And we will have a question for you to answer if you want to win a copy, a brand new CD copy of this album by Shinedown. Like I said, it's gone top 10 this week already. The album is called 8. Now, the second single from Deep Purple's new and 24 studio album Splat is called Diablo, the embodiment of evil. The track features Keith Urban from his studio where Deep Purple recorded. It's out on July 3rd with a bit of a rock show special the week after, and Deep Purple will tour Europe and USA across the summer before playing the UK in November. Let's have a listen to the new track if you've not heard it yet. This is called Diablo from Splat.

Ex-Rage Against the Machine and Audio Slave and Grammy winner Tom Morello releases a new track, Adjourn It, featuring Serge Tankinen from System of a Down from a forthcoming album, Mum Plus Pop, or M-O-M Plus Pop, features Tom's 15-year-old son, Roman. Tom Morello plays Download on Sunday, 14th of June, and Monday, 15th of June, he plays the Electric Brixton in London. And we will be having a bit of a Download feature later on in the show, and we'll play some of the bands that are playing. I mean, obviously there's over 100 bands, so we can't play all of them, but we will be playing some of them. Now, as a regular regional and now national rock show, we do get the odd request and suggestions for tracks. Thank you for those. Both Jake Coles and Ben Hewish ironically both asked if we could play this next track by Ghost. Mary on a Cross, a worldwide hit charting in the top 40 of 13 European countries, partly due to its trending on TikTok. Now, I've no idea what that means, apart from obviously I know what TikTok is, but I didn't know that Mary on a Cross was trending on TikTok. To be clear, it was only a B-side of the 7 inches of Satanic Panic vinyl with Kiss the Go-Goats, but has gone multi-platinum. Ghost are currently taking time out for Tobias Forge to reset and recharge his batteries. Okay, so at the request of a couple of people, this is Ghost and Mary on a Cross.

Ah, now it makes sense. I've just been told that it was featured in Stranger Things as well. That is Ghost, Mary on a Cross, specially asked for. Like I said, it only came out as a B-side. But that is Mary on a Cross. Now, a band with a foot or two in the firmly in the 70s are Jailer from the West Midlands, who released their debut album on the 29th of May, same week as Shinedown. Didn't do quite as well as Shinedown did in the charts, but it is their first album, to be fair. And I caught up with them at an in-store that they did in Bristol before they headed off to Sweden Rock, and then they're supporting Sammy Hagar next week, and then, of course, later in the year, they're playing with Deep Purple. So that'll be on the show next week, our interview, our chat with Jailer.

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1: Yes, this week's Rock History. In June 69, The Who's fourth album, Tommy, entered the UK chart, peaking at number two, one of two full-scale rock operas from The Who, the other being 1973's Quadrophenia. The double album tells a loose story about a deaf, dumb and blind boy who becomes the leader of a messianistic movement. Tommy was the first musical work to be billed overtly as a rock opera. Excuse me. British supergroup Blind Faith, also in 69, featured Eric Clapton, Ginger Baker, Rick Gretsch and Steve Winwood, made their live debut at a free concert in London's Hyde Park. The only album released provoked controversy because the cover featured a young girl holding a silver spaceship, which some perceived as a phallic symbol. The US record company issued it with an alternative cover, which showed a photo of the band. This week in 2020, Cardiff-born Welsh rock guitarist Paul Chapman died on his 66th birthday, age 66. He is best known for his work in bands such as UFO and Lone Star. He played on four UFO albums from 1980 to 1983, and then two for Wasted with Pete Way. 76, The Who, sensational Alex Harvey band Little Feat, The Outlaws and Streetwalkers all appeared at Swansea City Football Club in Wales. Tickets cost just £4. Wouldn't like that. Not like that now, is it? And in 72, the Rolling Stones' double album Exile on Main Street went to number one in the UK chart, the band's seventh UK number one. In 2010, the re-released album entered the UK chart again at number one, almost 38 years to the week after it first occupied that position. The Rolling Stones are the first act to ever have a studio album return to number one after it was first released. We should celebrate that fact, shouldn't we?

0: from Exile on Main Street, classic Happy from the Rolling Stones.
1: Andy Fox. Rock History.
0: Yeah, Rock History Part 2. With the summer upon us, as well as the World Cup, June is traditionally the start of festival time. Download, of course, this weekend, which we'll touch on later. But it was in June 71 that the very first Glastonbury Fair took place to coincide with the summer solstice. Acts included Hawkwind, Traffic, Melanie, David Bowie, Joan Baez, Fairport Convention and Quintessence to an estimated audience of 8,000 to 10,000, but it was free to get in. Now, I'm not sure that Rory Gallagher ever played at Glastonbury, although he did play at Reading several times. But we do remember the guitarist from Ballyshannon, County Donegal, who passed away this week in 1995. Gallagher released 14 albums from 1971 to 1990, selling over 30 million albums worldwide. In the 70s, he was awarded Melody Maker Guitarist of the Year, ahead of Eric Clapton, Jeff Beck and Jimmy Page, and was known for his marathon live performances, all documented in a film directed by Tony Palmer, Irish Tour 74. But sadly, he died in June 1995 after complications following a liver transplant at the age of just 47 years old.

0: Welcome back to hour two of this week's Rock Show with me, Andy Fox. Thank you for joining me. Now, Florida four-piece Shinedown, formed by vocalist Brent Smith in 2001, after their first two albums went platinum in the US of A, their third release, The Sound of Madness, was a worldwide breakthrough and their first to chart in the UK, mainly thanks to the worldwide hit, that one we just played you, Second Chance. Their fourth album, Amaryllis, became their first top 20 album in the UK, and they repeated it with the next two albums in 2015 and 2018. Shinedown continued to tour, playing with the likes of 6AM, Five Finger Death Punch, and Iron Maiden on their Book of Souls tour. After a four-year gap with the worldwide pandemic, seventh album Planet Zero topped the Billboard chart and was their first top five in eight countries, including number four in the UK. Now, after another 4 years, Shinedown have released their eighth album, ironically called Eight, set to be another top ten, and in this week's interview, Brent Smith first, and then guitarist Zach Myers tell us all about the new album called Eight.
1: This whole record was written in a 2.5 year span, but with the elements of every single day as a society, we were all looking at the news together and wondering what was going on. And there were just an enormous amount of questions. So it's a very angst record. It's got a lot of attitude. It's got a lot of frustration. It's also a very triumphant record, and it has a lot of strength and build up. You know, the heaviness of the record, I would say, comes from the experience of the last 20 years. The band has been writing about mental health, for example, for the better part of two decades. And there are a lot of those elements in this record, too. But lyrically, it's a lot to unpack. It's quite a journey. And we think that people are really going to enjoy it. It's a moment in time. In a way, this record feels a bit historical, because we're talking about, once again, you have to remember, we wrote this in real time as into what was happening in society and in existence, if you will. We were right along everybody. We were all on the same playing field. So there was a lot more at stake here. The other albums, you know, a friend of mine once told me that you'll get your entire life to do your first record, and if that record is successful, you'll get about 6 months to do your next one. And they were right. And I think that you have to remember that an album is a snapshot each and every time an artist is given the honor of being able to present another album. It is it's a reflection of who they are at that time and what they've been through and what they're going through and how they've evolved. This is a very bold record, but bold in a different way. This is definitely a record sonically that is way more ferocious than I would say any of the other Shinedown records. The ideas behind how we produced it, or how I should say Eric produced it, mixed it, and engineered it. Everything needed to be dry for the most part. We wanted to push all the instrumentation up front. There's not a lot of stacks and layers on this record. It was more about having a stereo mix, but we call it big mono, and putting everything down the middle. The vocals are right in your face, the guitars, the drums, everything is very present, very upfront. Frankly, yes, it's by far the boldest record we put out.
2: I feel like the songs that came out in 2026 do kind of encapsulate what's been on the record so far, but I think that there's so much more depth to the record and things to come that people are going to hear. I mean, I really do think this album takes you on a ride and is completely different than any record that we've ever made in that aspect. The tracks I'm the most proud of, I love Young Again and Machine Gun. I just think they're two amazing songs. I think Young Again is very nostalgic and has this kind of 80s almost vibe with the synth in the beginning, and it just reminds you of a time when life was a little simpler, when we were younger. And that one and the Machine Gun is just, I think, an amazing song. But also the opening track, I'm a huge fan of as well. I think At the Bottom really kind of sets the tone for the record.
1: From a sonic standpoint, and with the audience, they all said to us, whatever the first single is going to be, to light them up. And from the politics of everything that was going on, from the cultural just it felt like at times that we were living inside of a movie, specifically in America. But the dynamic was, is we had to talk about in this song what got us where we are at that moment in time. How do we get out of this? How do we unite again as people and as, you know, as Americans? So this was probably one of the harder ones to write, because the subject matter is so brutal and so on point and so necessary.

0: I've said this before on other records where each one of these songs, they're like children. You don't love any of them more than the other. You just love them in different ways. I think that for this, particularly why I couldn't just single one or a few songs out on this album, it would just be impossible to do that because there's such a dynamic, and there's also why they're sequenced the way they are and why they're in the order the way that they are is because it is telling a story. So the impact of each one of them is different, but you know, it's also very, very compelling. So the whole record to me personally is very compelling. So it's hard to just pick one or a couple of songs.
1: I don't know if it was about wanting to make a long album on purpose, but I think the reason we see these bands doing all EPs all the time, but we're still, I think we'll forever be an album band, and I think that that's just something that we are. So I mean, we kept writing too, and honestly there was just a lot to write about, so that was kind of the main thing that kept us going. But also I just think it was a cleansing of getting rid of, you know, a couple songs that we really enjoyed on that didn't make it to Planet Zero. So maybe getting rid of isn't really the word, but there were some songs that didn't make it to Planet Zero that we really, really loved, and we really wanted them to be a part of something, and they didn't feel like a part of the story of Planet Zero, but they felt very comfortable in the setting of this record. So I think that was kind of the reason it also got to 18 songs.
2: So then tell us about your affiliation with WWE, because I believe one of your new tracks was used at one of their big events recently.
1: Our relationship with WWE has been going on since 2006, so now 20 years. Back then they used I Dare You for a WrestleMania theme song, and they've used, I believe, I want to say 16 songs since then, which is crazy. And, you know, I'm friends with a lot of those wrestlers and the talent there, and we always go to the shows when they're in town, but they've always taken very good care of us. Their fan base is amazing. We see a lot of crossover with their fans and our fans, which I think is really cool. But yeah, just a great organization, and we love being a part of anything they ever want to have us in. We're longtime wrestling watchers when we were kids as well.
2: Zach, the album cover is simplistic but powerful. What does it represent this time around?
1: The album art and the significance is kind of up for open interpretation. I mean, we don't really like to give away too much of that stuff. It's like, there was an article written about us that said maybe it's time to give Shinedown their flowers by a huge press outlet, and we thought that was kind of funny 23 years in. So it's kind of a nod and a knock to that a little bit, but yeah, I, you know, it's also open to interpretation. It's my favorite album artwork we've ever had. I was actually just discussing this with our merch guy last night. Like, I just, the colors on it are amazing. Shout out to Marco Breschi, who did all this stuff, and he's our art director and has been for a long time now, and such a great guy.

0: So over the last 2 years, the entire band has kept extremely busy. Myself and Zach, we released our double album for Smith & Myers in 2020. We actually toured in 2020. We did drive-in shows. And then at the beginning of 21, we also did another leg of shows at Smith & Myers. I've kept busy. The band has kept busy, obviously. But also, too, just having the time with our families, being able to be present, was something quite extraordinary. I think a lot of people feel that way. But also during that time, we were really trying to educate ourselves into what was going on. You have to remember, there's a studio side of what we do and a writing side of what we do. But there's also this incredible family that we have on the road with engineers and techs that we have been working with for the better part of the last two decades. So touring in regards to the UK, absolutely. In November and December, we'll be back to Central Europe and the UK to play headlining shows as well. So we will be back very soon.
1: The UK Arena Tour, we're much looking forward to. I mean, we've only done headlined one UK Arena Tour, and it was so amazing to come back and be able to play those venues that we had opened up for other artists, and like including Iron Maiden and all these people in. So the fact that we get to come back and do it on our own and it's selling so well makes us feel, you know, like we've always felt, which is the UK feels like a second home for us. People get mad when I say it, but just the crowds over there they're the best, truly. And I'm not just saying that. I mean, UK and Europe crowds, I don't know. There's something about it. I don't know where that energy comes from, but there's something about playing shows there that's just so amazing. And we're looking forward to bringing Coheed and Cambria over there and those damn Crows and just having a good time. It's going to be a long night of music. We're excited to play some of these new songs for people as well. But yeah, it's highlighted on the calendar for sure. And the songs I'm looking forward to most performing live, we're doing one now, which is Safe and Sound. We've been playing Searchlight. We rehearsed Dizzy, which I love a lot. We rehearsed Young Again, and I'm super excited about that. So like hopefully once the album comes out and people start to hear these songs, we can start kind of incorporating some of that stuff in the set list. You know, it's a long show, but when we have 25 number one songs and 33 singles at this point. So you gotta like, it's tough. It gets tougher making a set list, believe it or not. I guess that's an uptown problem. Once again, guys, I've been Zach Myers from Shinedown. Thank you so much for listening. Our new album, 8, is out May 29th. I hope you enjoy it. It took us a year and a half to make. I hope you love it the most. Be gentle with it. Art is a crazy thing when you put it out in the world, and we've had this thing in our laps for a year and a half, so to finally have the world hear it means a lot to us, and we can't wait to see you guys soon.
0: All right, guys and girls, I'm Brent Smith from the band Shinedown. I had an absolute blast. Thank you so much for listening. Much love and respect, and remember, it's never goodbye, it's just till next time. It's Monday morning.

It would be fair to say that Shinedown are a class above. Great stuff from them, from the new album 8. We played 365, Young Again, and So Glad You Asked. And we've got copies of the album 8 to give away. And here's the question, so you need to concentrate on this one. They played a download on 6 occasions, because we're going to preview download in just a sec. So they played a download on 6 occasions, 2009, 2012, 2016, and 2018. And which other 2 years? They were third on the bill 1 year to Iron Maiden and second on the bill to Sleep Token on the Apex stage. If you think you know and you want to win a copy of the album, all you got to do is send me an email, rockshow@gtfm.co.uk. Now, the Download Festival, of course, was conceived as a follow-up to the Monsters of Rock festivals, which had been held at the Donington Park Circuit between 1980 and 1996. The first Download Festival was created by Stuart Galbraith and Andy Copping in 2003 at the same location. It was initially a 2-day event, expanding to 3 days in 2005. The name Download was chosen for the festival for 2 reasons. Downloading was a dirty word in the music industry at the time due to file sharing, and rock is seen as a rebellious genre of music, of course. Also, Download was to be Monsters of Rock for the 21st century, and the internet would provide connectivity with his audience. First Download was held on the 31st of May to the 1st of June 2003. The original headliners were Iron Maiden and Limp Bizkit, although the latter pulled out and were replaced by Audioslave. Metallica attempted to step in as headliners, but were unable to do so, only owing to headlining that year's Reading and Leeds festival. Instead, having performed an exclusive club show in London the night before, they played an unannounced secret slot in the middle of the afternoon on the second stage with no soundtrack. Sunday belonged to Metallica, wrote Mick Middles in Classic Rock. At 3:15, the band were fired into the heart of the festival. Before me, a nonplussed, ear-plugged infant was held aloft. Somehow it seemed historical. Debuting selections from St. Anger, Metallica swept into a 90-minute frenzy so irresistible that even the Hell's Angels were seen clapping in wholehearted appreciation of the band. The coup were complete. Metallica's secret set included Blackened, No Remorse, Harvester of Sorrow, Welcome Home, Sanitarium, Frantic, Sad But True, St. Anger, Master of Puppets, and Creeping Death. And we will bring you some Metallica from Download in, before the end of this hour. But this weekend sees the Download Festival event, bringing 80,000 rock fans to the Leicestershire countryside to see over 150 bands over 3 days. The main stages will be headlined by Limp Bizkit on Friday, with Cypress Hill, Electric Callboy and more. Guns N' Roses headline on Saturday and Linkin Park on Sunday. The second stage will be headlined on Friday by Hellstorm, with Daughtry, Pfeffery and Creeper. So, we're going to play the bands from the second stage in this hour, and then headliners a little bit later on. So, let's start with the band on Friday night on the second stage. It's Hellstorm.

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That is Saturday's second stage headliners, metalcore band The Architects, who began in 2004 in Brighton and have released 11 studio albums, including 2021's For Those That Wish to Exist. That's one of their most famous tracks, called Animals. Now, Sunday's second stage headliners are Florida's A Day to Remember, a band who released 8 albums to date, fronted by Jeremy McKinnon. They're known for their using of metalcore and pop, or fusing, should I say, of metalcore and pop punk. This is A Day to Remember, and this track is called You Had Me at Hello.

They're called A Day to Remember. They headline second stage at Download on Sunday. Now, there's a couple of old school bands that are playing on the Saturday on the second stage. Bush are third on the bill after the Architects, who headline, who we just mentioned, and Behemoth. But a couple of other bands who are lower down the bill, which is a bit of a surprise to me, I've got to be honest, are the Wild Hearts and our friends Those Damn Crows. So we're going to play those two together.

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I really thought they maybe could have played it further up the bill. I mean, they've had a number one album, for God's sake. That is Those Damn Crows from that number one album, God-Shaped Hole and Dreaming. Still, I'm proud that they're there anyway.

Now we're going to go back to the hallowed grounds of Donington Park for this week's rare track. In fact, we're going to go back 31 years ago for Metallica's 1995 Download performance, which came 10 years after they played the old Monsters of Rock in 1985, which featured as well as Metallica, Magnum, Rat, Bon Jovi, Marillion and ZZ Top. Seems an odd bill now when you look at it. Metallica have gone on to headline in 1995 as Escape from the Studio. That's where this particular track comes from. Then a further six times in 2003, 2004, 2006, playing Masters of Puppets in full, 2012 when they played the Black Album, and 2023 when they did two nights separate sets. So for Andy B and Lan Haron, who's obsessed with Metallica and Bread Fan, we're going to play the live version of Bread Fan from Metallica. Although Maiden have played seven times at Monsters of Rock, also in 1988-1992, there is a Welsh connection, as of course they open with Budgie's Bread Fan.

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We are bringing you a bit of a preview to Download, which the doors open today. The headliners on the main stage at Download 2026 include Limp Bizkit on Friday night. That is them and My Way, following POD, Hollywood Undead, Pendulum, Electric Callboy and Cypress Hill. Definitely a different kind of lineup for Friday night. But a more traditional look to Saturday's main stage, headlined by Guns N' Roses for the third time, with Trivium, Baby Metal, Black Veil Brides, Landmarks, etc, etc. Guns N' Roses Download headline is part of an extensive European tour where they do 11 shows and then they go back to the States in the autumn. Now, Linkin Park have headlined Download four times since 2004 to 2014, making the 2026 Sunday headliner slot their fifth overall appearance, but their first with co-lead vocalist Emily Armstrong, who joined in 2023 to replace Chester Bennington, who of course died in 2017. She's had a little bit of a, what should we say, a controversial start to her Linkin Park career, but she is a great vocalist. This is Linkin Park featuring Emily Armstrong and Up From The Bottom.

first had Linkin Park fronted by Emily Armstrong, and then of course the Pretty Reckless, who play on Sunday on the main stage at Download, and Death by Rock and Roll, they of course are fronted by Taylor Momsen. Other bands to look out for, well, Those Damn Crows and Behemoth Saturday on the main stage. On Sunday's second stage, Mastodon, Tom Morello, Mammoth, who we're going to play in a sec. Feeder headline the third stage on Friday. And for all the pop fans, Scooter play on Sunday the 3rd. And Five, yes, the band Five, Everybody Keep Moving, or whatever it's called, Keep On Moving, they play on Thursday. So that's strange to me, but anyway. Let's go back to Mammoth then. They play on Sunday's second stage, and they play also Belfast tomorrow, then Download, and then Southampton before some European dates.

That is the band Mastodon, who released a new track, Your Ghost Again. They play Download on Sunday. It's their first new music since 2021, and death of former bandmate Brett Hines. Mastodon will go on to play European dates throughout June and July. Okay, that is our preview of Download. And I hope if you're off, then have a good time. Hope the rain keeps off. Right, firstly this week, Blackstone Cherry have moved their autumn UK and Ireland tour to January and February next year. They've added also five extra shows. Originally set to take place this October and November, the Celebrate Tour will see Blackstone Cherry perform their debut album in full each night, celebrate its 20th anniversary along with a second set of fan favourites and tracks off the band's new Celebrate EP. Due to family reasons, Blackstone Cherry will now perform the tour in January 2027, with additional shows confirmed for Bournemouth, Frome, Torquay, Wolverhampton and Sheffield. Go to their website, you can check out the new shows if you were thinking of going to any. What they've done is doubled up on a lot of them. They put new shows in Frome, Bournemouth, Wolverhampton and an extra one in Sheffield as well. Swedish power metal Sabaton have announced a trio of UK and Ireland arena concerts as part of the second leg of their legendary tour. Following the success of Sabaton's huge arena run in 2025, saw them bring on stage Castle and a mechanical drawbridge to arenas across Europe, including London, Manchester and Nottingham. The band will play 15 different countries throughout spring 27. Tour kicks off at Dublin Arena on Wednesday 7th of April, visits Glasgow Hydro on Friday 9th of April and Birmingham on Saturday 10th of April before hitting mainland Europe. And Rush performed their first concert in 11 years last Sunday on the 7th of June at the band's 50-something tour, kicked off at the Kia Forum in Los Angeles. The Forum was poignantly the occasion of Neil Peart's last ever Rush performance in August 2015. Sunday's show featured several video tributes to the legendary drummer, including a highly emotional bravado. The sold-out LA gig, the first date of a four-night residency, also saw German touring drummer Annika Niles' first concert with Rush, and her faultless performance throughout the epic 24-song set was met with widespread praise from fans and included opener Xanadu, Limelight, Red Sector A, first time since 2013, Free Will, Vital Signs and Time Stand Still, playing them for the first time since 2011, with encores of By Tor and Snow Dog and Working Man. As I mentioned, Bravado was one of several tributes to former drummer Neil Peart.

Bravado from Rush from the Roll the Bones album. Rush, of course, play the UK next year. Now let's get back to the main event, shall we? The 23rd tournament of the World Cup, held jointly in the US of A, Canada, two territories that we broadcast as well, and Mexico. It all kicked off today, match day one, June the 11th. Mexico beat South Africa 2-0. Canada start tomorrow versus Bosnia and Herzegovina, could have been Wales, and USA versus Paraguay. England start their campaign on June 17th versus Croatia, Scotland on June the 13th against Haiti. There are 48 national teams, the biggest amount ever. So we're going to finish the show with a bit of a celebration of the World Cup, starting with the Germans, who are always a tricky team and accept to have been going since 1979 with their classic Balls to the Wall from 1983, which became their biggest album at the time. Never underestimate the Germans.

That's a song from a band from the host nation, the USA. They're represented in our show with Sammy Hagar and Winner Takes It All from the Over the Top movie. Sammy plays UK shows this week, ending in London. And that, of course, is Winner Takes It All. Now, Scotland will show their brave hearts and will represent them with our Rocks.Scot colleague, Alan Nimmo, and his band King King from their 2020 album Maverick and I Will Not Fall. I believe that Scotland can make it out of the group for the first time in their history. I hope so, anyway.

King, I Will Not Fall. We could adopt that as a Scottish anthem, couldn't we? From the album Maverick. Now, continuing our football theme, for England, the sedate, quaint Genesis with a rather appropriate song called Match of the Day from the Spot the Pigeon EP from 1977, the last studio recording to feature Steve Hackett. It got to number 14 in the UK charts. And it actually was about going to a football match.

and was never featured on a Genesis album, that track, Match of the Day from 1977. Apparently the band really didn't kind of care for it too much, but it was on the EP called Spot the Pigeon, which came out in 1977. It was Match of the Day. Now, next week on the show, we will have an interview with Jailer. Also coming up in the next few weeks, an Iron Maiden special in a preview for their anniversary show, of course, at Nebworth. We'll also have a special preview with the Steelhouse guys, Mikey and Max, in early July. And also forthcoming, I'm not quite sure exactly when we're going to be able to do it, but we have an interview with John Davison of Yes, with their new album called Aurora. And thoroughly nice chap he was too, and had plenty to talk about the album. So tonight's epic ending is not really football related, but a great tune nonetheless. And in every World Cup, there's always a star player that emerges. So we thought we'd play Shooting Star from Straight Shooter from Bad Company. See what I did there? It was really about a rock star who succeeded and then succumbed to the lifestyle of being a rock star. Ultimate Classic Rock called it one of Bad Company's finest moments. Until the very next time, from me, Andy Fox, keep doing the things that make you feel good. A very good night, and indeed God bless, and enjoy the World Cup so far.

Yes, hello, and of course, a huge welcome. It is Thursday night, you're listening to Switch, and I'm the Beer Man. Going to be keeping you company for the next couple of hours. Got a good, heavy show planned for tonight. Kicks it all off tonight with Harms and True Night Falls. That is a lead single from their new album, second full-length album, Rebirth of the Cold. That is coming out on the 8th of May, like I say, kicking off with True Night Falls. We're going to move now into Persecutor, the new album, Casualties of Violence, absolute banger, came out on the 20th of March. This is another one of the singles from the album, To Hold Hands with Death.

Persecutor to hold hands with death. Persecutor, the new album, it is a banger. Casualties of Violence is out now. Get your hands on it. You will not be disappointed. Right, so we have got next a brand new single from To Obey a Tyrant. This is another banger, it's got to be said. And the new single is Herald of Chaos. Came out on the 18th of March, so it has been out a couple of weeks or so now, a few weeks, and it's really good. Herald of Chaos.

did warn you it was going to be a heavy show tonight. To Obey a Tyrant, a brand new single, Herald of Chaos. That is damn good heavy stuff. Right, so lead us into another single. This one's taken from a compilation I've got, Pissed Records. If you check Pissed Records out on the Bandcamp, they do loads and loads of online compilations. This is from Volume 23, to give you an idea. Do check them out. You're going to discover some great new music, just like Bonesawra and their single, Dark Man.

Absolutely glorious. I do love Effects Arts. You've got all these brilliant compilations out there. Have been for many, many years. You can discover some great bands like Bonesora, who you just heard with their single Dark Maze. Absolutely adore it. Right, so we're going to keep things heavy. I bet that is no surprise. We're going to move over to Defaced and their album Icon, which came out back in February. From it, Defaced and Culling the Herd. Once again, nice and heavy.

0: You can't go wrong with Defaced, can you? Killing the Herd. That, of course, is taken from the new album Icon. Came out back in February. Lovely. It is too. Right, so we are going to be changing things just ever so slightly. A little more of a progressive edge with Ayat's new album, Etheric, that'll do. Etheric Realms of the Night is coming out on the 8th of May, not too far away. We're going to have the lead single from that album, Drift Away, is coming right after this. 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

Let's suppose that you were able every night to dream any dream you wanted to dream. And that you could, for example, have the power within one night to dream 75 years of time. Or any length of time you wanted to have. And you would naturally, as you began on this adventure of dreams, you would fulfill all your wishes. You would dream the dream of living the life that you are actually living today.

do love a pierogi side to that. Iats and Drift Away. It is taken from the album Etheric Realms of the Night, coming out on the 8th of May. I've got another single which I will be able to bring. I'll bring you that next time on the show. Damn good album, to be fair. Have had a listen to it. Anyway, where are we going next? One that came out 3rd. So that was that Friday gone? I need to have a look. Let's have a quick look. Yes, last Friday. Having to check my dates, not used to it. Right, so came out a new album from Graveborn, is Metempsychosis. This was one of the singles from the album. We've got Graveborn and Orthologs.

Really is good stuff. Grave Born to Orthologs from the new album Mitten Psychosis came out last Friday. Really, really. Once again, check out, go and check out more all the bands that you hear on the show tonight, including the next one. The album actually came out back in December, which was last year. Not December this year. Came out last year. Lichgate's new album is Precipice. Really good album, though. It's been waiting to be played on the show. Tonight is a night with Renunciation.

0: Lichgate and Renunciation. Like I say, once again, that little bit of a proggy side to it that I do rather enjoy. New album Precipice came out in December, 19th of December to be exact. Right, so a little bit of melodic death metal. Mivalia and their album The Past Tales came out the back end of February. We are going to have Mivalia and Rain is coming right after this. 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
3: 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These four limited vision zones are in front, behind, and at both sides of the HGV. So when you're driving around a HGV, don't linger around them, because they may not notice you're there. Know the HGV zones. National Highways.
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Mivalia and Rain. I don't know if I pronounced the band name right, but you know, I had a bloody good go at it. Rain is taken from the new album, The Past Times, that came out at the back end of February, out now. First hour has gone really quickly. Indeed, we are about to head up to the top of the hour, and of course, the news taking us up there. This is truly magnificent. It came out last year, so I was a little late to the party, but I did notice a vinyl release, and all the vinyls have now sold out. But taking us to the top of the hour, a band called Dimskewer. The album is Dust Eater. Like I say, you can get your hands on it digitally or CD as well, but also you can enjoy them now with Elder Bear.

into the second and, of course, the final hour of tonight's show. Taking us in there, well, what can I say? Some epic black metal. And this second hour is absolutely rammed with epics. We did kick off the second hour with Sickle of Dust and On the Battlefield, taken from the album Cross the Vulture's Trail. That came out back in January. Absolutely beautiful. All those words I use, beautiful, magnificent, they apply to the second hour. We are going to move now into Archaic Oath, a new album, Determined to Death and Beyond. It's coming out on the 24th, which is in a couple of weeks' time, is it? Yeah, it'll be in a couple of weeks' time. Look at me doing the maths without even looking. From that album, we have got Archaic Oath and Into the Temple of Light.

0: absolute epic once again. I did tell you, second hour, first hour, heavy as hell, second hour, jammed with epics. Archaic Oath, Into the Temple of Light. Taken from the album Determined to Death and Beyond, coming out in a couple of weeks' time. Right, so one that's out now, once again, absolute epic from Archville King. New album, or Auxerre's Desperies. I don't know. It's French. But anyway, we have got Archville King and Sepulture. It is coming right after this. You're listening to The Beer Man on Switch.
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It really is glorious, absolutely glorious. Archfiol King and Sepultura, taken from the album, right, Aux Heures Désespérées. There we go, I get there in the end. Give me a bit of practice through the song. It does translate to In Desperate Hours. The album came out back in January. Bloody glorious. Right, so this is another absolute banger. It actually came out in November last year. A new album from Knock is Heartless. From it, this was one of the singles, The Hanging Tree.

0: fair to say it is a spectacular album. That was Knock and the Hanging Tree. Heartless is a new album that came out back in November, and glorious it is too. Once again, I promised a second hour of epic second hour. I don't know what happens to my voice there. A second hour of epics, and that is what you're getting. Moving over now to a zombie funeral. 13th of March, so just over a month ago. Released a new album, Since You Left These Shores. It's brilliant. I am right. I question myself then. From it, we're going to have The Sailor. It is coming right after this. You're listening to The Beer Man on Switch. I know what I'm doing, I promise.
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6: The Jim Beerman Show. Sponsored by Scruffy Murphy's, Birmingham's number one rock bar.

Oh, legacy, another epic, a second hour full of epics. That was a somber funeral. We had the Sailor, It's Taken, from the album Since You Left These Shores, came out on the 13th of March. And believe it or not, it has taken us to the end of tonight's show. I do, of course, to thank you all for tuning in and banging those heads with the beer man. I will be back next week. Until then, please do stay safe, stay very, very metal, and do keep those horns held high. Good times. Leave you with one more song tonight, and fittingly, it is an epic amongst epics. It is an absolute massive song from Sotobosk, taken from their album Elbatek Des McQuee. It is Elbatek Des McQuee Records Vios en La Fosco. I think I nailed that. Good night. You're going to enjoy this. I'll see you next week.

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